0: to the moped store. What's uppers? 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What's your budget? And I'm like, honestly, I don't know nothing about mopeds. He said,
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It's meeting the man of my dreams and then meeting his beautiful wife. 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

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I see